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1: No matter what, you

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I took the tag off a major prices. I just spent a half a meal on a chandelier. 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Trying to stay in Ali. Saying that you need some time to breathe. Thinking that I'm

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Hits only.

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1: 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It's just us.

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That's when I knew that your heart was scarring. 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Like, wait, babe, let